0: Hey, it's Tim and Chelsea. 6:30 Monday morning. Who in your family sleepwalks? You've had kids that sleepwalk.
1: Oh my God, both the boys. 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
0: You remember when this guy Josh called us and said his roommate Trevor used to sleepwalk into his bedroom?
1: Oh God.
0: You don't want to miss it. Monday morning, 6:30. 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

like people are staying home tonight. Because the new Country 103.1 app is getting request after request. What's up? It is Eddie E. Thank you for listening. I do got a request for Psychological from the band Perry. Give me 3 minutes. I'll play it. 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

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Just trying to be funny. 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

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Did you know the Powerball is now in the UK? They're adding more countries to try to win this thing. But I want you to win it tonight. $600 million.

0: Hey, it's Tim and Chelsea. 6:30 Monday morning. Who in your family sleepwalks? You've had kids that sleepwalk.
1: Oh, my God. Both the boys. It's terrifying.
0: You remember when this guy, Josh, called us and said his roommate, Trevor, used to sleepwalk into his bedroom?
1: Oh, God.
0: You don't want to miss it. Monday morning, 6:30. 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

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Nico Moon down in Fort Lauderdale? 20 hours a week. That's how you qualify yourself. Oh, put it on your calendar. Nico Moon here, Saturday, October 24th.

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Thank you for listening. If you're on Singer Island, Jupiter Island, Hutchinson Island, hope you're enjoying your Friday night.

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1: 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This is Alexandra Kay, and my new song, Straight for the Heart, is out right now. Thank you so much for listening.

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1: 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Lainey Wilson here. 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

0: Hey, it's Tim and Chelsea. 6:30 Monday morning. Who in your family sleepwalks? You've had kids that sleepwalk.
1: Oh my God, both the boys. 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
0: You remember when this guy Josh called us and said his roommate Trevor used to sleepwalk into his bedroom?
1: Oh God.
0: You don't want to miss it. 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

0: Hey, it's Tim and Chelsea. 6:30 Monday morning. Who in your family sleepwalks? You've had kids that sleepwalk.
1: Oh, my God. Both the boys. It's terrifying.
0: You remember when this guy, Josh, called us and said his roommate, Trevor, used to sleepwalk into his bedroom?
1: Oh, God.
0: You don't want to miss it. 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
1: 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Forgive and Forget with Tim and Chelsea. Another.

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1: What up? It's Nick Rivers for Greenway Kia of West Palm Beach, here with Mike. Mike, one of the things that I wish I had in my Kia Sportage, I got a 2025. 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I see all the vehicles now on the lot have that. I'm so jealous.
2: I put my wife in a new Kia. 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And then she came to me about 2 days later and said, "Hey, did you know all the features on this car? It's got so much more than my Mercedes did. If it's raining and you can't see where you're going," she puts adaptive cruise on to make sure that car doesn't hit anybody in front of her. And then you got the lane assist to make sure you stay in the lane.
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1: 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And Greenway Kia of West Palm Beach is where I'm going to go to get that car. 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

0: 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You've had kids sleepwalk.
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7: 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This is Alexandra Kay, and my new song, Straight for the Heart, is out right now. 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
1: 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Lainey Wilson here. 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

0: Hey, it's Tim and Chelsea. 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Chelsea.
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0: And Caden's about to get new roommates?
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1: Didn't he watch him?
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14: Hey, what's up? It's Jelly Roll. Here's my brand new song, Hands Up. And you heard it first right here. 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

Flatland Cavalry easing back a spot this week to number 39 with Never Coming Back. You know, some artists wait a while before they're ready to take another shot at the countdown, but not Megan Maroney. She's the kind of artist who always seems to have something brand new cooking. You know, when one chapter ends, another one starts, and her fans are right there for the ride every second of it. After spending time at number one with Beautiful Things, I know you remember this one. She's already back with a brand new song that's got people talking. So let's see where this one goes. At number 38, here's Megan Maroney with Medicine.

0: and her fan club that I told her she should call the Ronies, because the Ronies love Megan Maroney. Debuting a brand new song right there at number 38 with Medicine. Coming up on the Summer of Hits on the Country Top 40 with Fitz, there's a country star who says, I am who I am. And he's not about to waste a minute trying to figure out why his brain works a little differently than everybody else's. Honestly, I think a lot of us can relate, and we're going to talk about it coming up on the Country Top 40.
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0: Welcome back to the Summer of Hits on the Country Top 40 with Fitz. And some of the best songwriters don't color inside the lines. And Stephen Wilson Jr. has built his career providing that. His music is raw, honest, and just a little unpredictable. He kind of reminds me, when you look at him, of a young John Denver, which is exactly why so many people connect with him. Stephen Wilson Jr. with Gary.
26: Number 37.

0: Parker McCollum with Killing Me, taking a walk up one to number 33 on the Country Top 40 with Fitz. Alright crew, it's Captain Fitz right here, and go ahead and strap in because we're about to leave the main countdown for a quick mission to the CT40 launch pad. This is where I spot the next generation of country stars before they go into orbit. And let me tell you something, our next artist isn't just ready for liftoff. She's got the engines lit, the thrust is building, and she is headed straight for the country music stratosphere. CT40 Mission Control, we are go for launch after this.
1: 2, 1. And liftoff.
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0: Welcome back, y'all. It's Fitz, and you know I'm playing the hits. Thank you for making me part of your weekend. Whether you're headed to the lake or wrapping up a family vacation, firing up the grill, making that last summer ice cream run, I'm so glad you're here. And can you believe we are already closing the book on July? The backpacks are starting to show up in the stores, the school supply lists are coming home, and before you know it, those morning alarms are going to be ringing again. So before life gets busy, let's soak up every last bit of summer we can. And the best way to do that, well, you got to turn it up and count them down with me. Class is officially in session. The Country Top 40 kind of class is what I'm talking about. Let's continue the next 30.
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0: As we get this second hour rolling, if you love dirt roads and Friday night lights, small town roots, and country music that still feels like home, this next one's going to hit you right in the heart. His name is Shane Proffitt, and I agree with him, y'all. Love.

0: beautiful things, and she's backing up 10 spots to number 22 for the week. What's up, y'all? It's Fitz, F-I-T with a Z, and nothing says summer quite like a county fair. The Ferris wheel lights, the smell of corn dogs and funnel cakes, the livestock barns, the midway, and a grandstand filled with country music. And coming up, we're taking a ride back to a year that brought us one of those songs that still feels like summer every time you hear it. Oh, and it just so happens it was the same year America got a whole lot happier around the dinner table. So join me. We're going down to the vault after this.
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0: You got Fitz. Streaming and broadcasting the hits all the way from the great state of Texas. And thank you for continuing this tradition with me. Hope you're having a great summer. Can you believe back to school is almost here? But you know what? Every weekend, you know you're always going to get the hits. We're at number 21 with John Parr.

0: That was the number one song of the summer from 2011. Jake Owen and Barefoot Blue Jean Night. And I can't believe our time in the vault is up for this weekend. But you know what? What really pleases me is that I'm going to see you here next weekend. Right here, same time, same place. And your ticket to the vault was brought to you by O'Reilly Auto Parts. 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And follow me this way. There we go. Watch your step. We're going to cross over this world famous threshold. And can you do me a little favor and help me give this big old elephantoshus? I hope I got that right. Elephantoshus of a door to slam shut. Come on, a little more of a push behind us. There we go.
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0: What's up, y'all? It's Fitz, the guy who plays the hits, coming at you from the original CT40 studios deep in the heart of Texas, where country music never, ever takes a day off. I won't let that happen. We've already made our way through the first half of this week's countdown, and if you thought it was good so far, just wait, because the biggest songs in the world are still lined up, and we're just getting warmed up. Here comes the top 20.
6: Number 20.
0: All right, ladies, this one's for you, so turn it up loud. Riley Green is about to make another appearance on the CT40 stage right now. Here's Think.

0: Dan and Shay, y'all, on the move, going up three places to number 17 was Say So. Welcome to the Summer of Hits on the Country Top 40 with Fitz, and hang tight, y'all, because when we come back, Hardy's going to drop by and make a pretty convincing argument that the phrase "too early for a beer" might not actually exist. So don't move.
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0: Welcome back, y'all. You got Fitz playing the hits. And this is the one place where we count down the biggest songs in country music, and we share the stories behind the artists who make them. And before we get back to the hits, I want to take a moment to send some love and prayers to Zach John King and his family. Zach's dad, John King, just passed away unexpectedly earlier this month, and he's stepping away from the road to be with the people who matter most, as he should. And Zach, having recently just lost my own dad, Green Beret Bob, a few months ago, I know how heavy this road can be. One day at a time, all right? Keep moving forward, one day at a time, and we are all thinking about you, brother. And we're proud to keep your music playing right here on the Country Top 40 with Fitz. Here's Zach John King, number 16, with Get to Drinking.

0: And he's still doing his thing after all these years, up two spots to number eight. We are officially inside the top 10, and from here on out, every song has a shot at wearing the crown. So grab another sweet tea, jump back in the pool, or just crank us up with the windows down, because this summer's soundtrack is just getting started. And coming up, Taylor Swift reveals how a childhood favorite inspired her brand new song for Toy Story 5. So don't move, we're making a run for number one on the Country Top 40 with Fitz.
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0: There you go, Sneedville, Tennessee's own Morgan Wallen, once again, going up a rung to number two with Don't We. All right, and I'm going to ask you a question right now. Who's it going to be? Who is taking the top spot? I'm taking your guesses right now. Go to our Facebook page, Country Top 40 with Fitz. Send me a message. Who you got for number one this weekend? Because we are still tallying up this week's brand new number one artist. It's going to be that tight, y'all. You're going to have to keep it right here because we're lifting the curtain to number one right after this.
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0: Welcome back to the Summer of Hits on the Country Top 40 with Fitz. And I can't believe it. We're about to play you this week's number one song in the world. But that is only after I do a little warm up first. Come on. You know, you got to do it. Movement is medicine. I'm going to say it again. Movement is medicine. We're going to warm up a little bit. And your warm up to number one is brought to you by Sleep Number. And this weekend, I'm going to take you back to 2015 when Chris Stapleton changed country music forever, in my opinion. He spent years writing hit songs for other artists, but when he took the stage at the CMA Awards with Justin Timberlake, everything changed overnight. Millions of people who'd never heard his name suddenly wanted to know one thing. Who is that guy?
23: Oh, that's new. Tennessee whiskey.
0: Yeah, it wasn't just a hit. It became a modern country classic. The kind of song that's still guaranteed to stop conversations in a honky-tonk. Maybe around a campfire or with the windows rolled down on a Saturday night. You just want to sing loud to this one. And now a little Chris Stapleton and Tennessee Whiskey. Brought to you by Sleep Number, your warm-up to number one.
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Sunday. Sure to hang out with you on New Country 103.1. And kind of excited about this week because this place is one of my guilty pleasures to eat at. Burger King. Tim and Chelsea hook you up with $75. You know how much you can get off that menu? You have to guess the man from Florida with them.

0: Hey, it's Tim and Chelsea. Do not miss it. Tomorrow morning, 6:30, who in your family sleepwalks? Chelsea.
1: Both boys. Psychopaths.
0: And Caden's about to get new roommates?
1: Yeah.
0: Remember when that guy Josh called us about his roommate Trevor sleepwalking into his room?
1: Did he watch him?
0: Tomorrow morning, 6:30, Forgive and Forget with Tim and Chelsea. Girl.

You know what? I'm going to just put this out there. A little PSA from being a toddler mom. 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I literally watched my toddler feed my fiance about 2 Doritos. I don't even know if you noticed that they were 2 different flavors, by the way. 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I don't even know where they came from.

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12: What up? It's Nick Rivers for Greenway Kia of West Palm Beach. Here with Mike. Mike, one of the things that I wish I had in my Kia Sportage, I got a 2025. I wish I had the adjustable cruise control. I see all the vehicles now on the lot have that. I'm so jealous.
13: I put my wife in a new Kia. I took her out of her Mercedes and she said, "Oh, this is not going to work." And then she came to me about 2 days later and said, "Hey, did you know all the features on this car? It's got so much more than my Mercedes did. If it's raining and you can't see where you're going," she puts adaptive cruise on to make sure that car doesn't hit anybody in front of her. And then you got the lane assist to make sure you stay in the lane.
12: My Sportage Hybrid is the best car I've ever owned because I feel safe when my daughter is in it.
13: And how old is your daughter?
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12: 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She will absolutely be there. And Greenway Kia of West Palm Beach is where I'm going to go to get that car. Greenway Kia of West Palm Beach on Military Trail.
14: We want to see you in a Greenway Kia.
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mean, is happening again this year. So many amazing concerts coming to South Florida. Which one are you looking forward to the most? Tim McGraw, maybe Zach Top, maybe the new Country 103.1 presents Dan and Shay. Well, we got tickets to all of them. 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

0: you see that he's going to be at the Hard Rock Live in August. So ready for that show. And it's a Friday. Make it a date night. Sharon hanging out with you on New Country 103.1. Of course, we have your hookup on those tickets. Make sure you're signing in and listening to us on our app for your chance to win them.
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0: definitely don't know how he does it. Every single song Morgan Wallen puts out is literally a hit. Have you heard the new one, Been By Now? We played it for you all Friday.
1: Well, look who it is. Last call about a gift. How's your mama? How you been? Girl, it's been too long. Sorry, sister, I deserve

Cobb dropping some new music for us. Just before he gets here in October, he's going to be at the iThink Financial Amphitheater. Here's his new one. You're going to love it. It's called South of Sanity. Make sure to turn it up. Playing.

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0: What up? 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
0: Schedule an appointment?
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12: 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It's Morgan Wallen here, and this is my new song.

0: Hey, it's Tim and Chelsea. Do not miss it. Tomorrow morning, 6:30, who in your family sleepwalks? Chelsea.
1: Both boys. Psychopaths.
0: And Caden's about to get new roommates?
1: Yeah.
0: Remember when that guy Josh called us about his roommate Trevor sleepwalking into his room?
1: Didn't he watch him?
0: Tomorrow morning, 6:30,
1: yeah,
0: Forgive and Forget with Tim and Chelsea. My baby.

Burger King. Definitely a guilty pleasure in my family. I feel like we are there at least once a week. Well, all this week, Tim and Chelsea hooking you up with $75 to Burger King. If you can guess the man from Florida with them, Eddie.

0: you're really on it. I just saw the announcement that Billy Currington decided to go back on tour. Gonna be here at the Hard Rock Live in October. 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

y'all see she has a new song coming out with Kane Brown. I think it's called Never Been in Love or something very close to that. But I read the lyrics a while ago, and let's just say I hope Kane Brown didn't write that.

All right, I'll say I'm grateful that we don't have all this crazy weather that is happening all across the country right now, but this heat is something else. I mean, I don't even feel like it's the same sun we had last year. Let's get you out of the heat and up to Aquatica Orlando. That lazy river is going to feel so good right now. I have a 4-pack of tickets, plus tickets to Aquaglow, waiting for you in the new country, 103.9.

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11: What's up? 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

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Florida's tax-free holiday started a bit earlier this year. We have a whole month with this, so you have until August 30th. Clothing and accessories under $100, school supplies, learning aids, computers in some cases. I mean, go take advantage of this.

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1: Hey, what's up? 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

0: Hey, it's Tim and Chelsea. Do not miss it. Tomorrow morning, 6:30, who in your family sleepwalks? Chelsea.
1: Both boys. 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
0: And Caden's about to get new roommates?
1: Yeah.
0: Remember when that guy Josh called us about his roommate Trevor sleepwalking into his room?
1: Didn't he watch him?
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1: Now I absolutely know you're going to love this. So go ahead and write this date on your calendar, August 22nd. 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

Tim and Chelsea going to be saving you some money on lunch this week. $75 to Burger King. Definitely going to want that. Get a Whopper, get some French fries, maybe the chicken fries. 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
1: Hey, y'all. Lainey Wilson here. This is my new song, Phone Keys Wallet. And you heard it first right here, South Florida's New Country 103.1.

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1: 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People will literally use the internet to argue about anything. Like, why am I seeing a post right now where people are debating whether or not you should go back to school shopping for your college student? It's still your child.

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can't wait for this Tim McGraw show. 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

0: 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I mean, their white sandy beaches, their lazy river, the wave pool, all of those amazing rides that they have. 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
6: 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You know, if you're really looking for a deal, the best thing to do is to go to a store that wants to do huge volume, because that way they can spread the cost over a lot of different sales. 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

0: Hey, it's Tim and Chelsea. Do not miss it. Tomorrow morning, 6:30. Who in your family sleepwalks? Chelsea.
1: Both boys. Psychopaths.
0: And Caden's about to get new roommates?
1: Yeah.
0: Remember when that guy Josh called us about his roommate Trevor sleepwalking into his room?
1: Did he watch him?
0: Tomorrow morning, 6:30.
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This time bringing CMA New Artist of the Year nominee, Stephen Wilson Jr. 7 Chelsea, hooking you up again all this week, 3 times every single morning.

day, Potts Farm was a place to go. Load a truck up, hit the dirt road. Jump the barbed wire, spread the word. Light the bonfire and call the girls. King in a can and a Marlboro man. Jack and Jim were a few good men. Where you learn how to kiss and cuss and fight too. Better watch out for the boys in blue. And all this small town, he said, she said. Ain't it funny how rumors spread? Like I know something y'all don't know. Man, that talk is getting old. You better mind your business, man. Watch your mouth. Before I have to knock that loud mouth out. I'm tired of talking, man. Y'all ain't listening. The motor.

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And you see, I'm conflicted because Halloween is one of my favorite holidays, but it's also the end of July. I'm not ready for it. But in a couple of weeks, I might be.

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0: Hey, it's Tim and Chelsea. 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Tomorrow morning, 6:30, who in your family sleepwalks? Chelsea.
1: 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Psychopaths.
0: And Caden's about to get new roommates?
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1: Can he watch him?
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I mean, Burger King has it all. 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

0: Hey, it's Tim and Chelsea. 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Chelsea.
1: Both boys. 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
0: And Caden's about to get new roommates?
1: Yeah.
0: Remember when that guy Josh called us about his roommate Trevor sleepwalking into his room?
1: Didn't he watch him?
0: Tomorrow morning, 6:30. Forgive and Forget with Tim and Chelsea. We.

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13: What up? It's Nick Rivers for Greenway Kia of West Palm Beach, here with Mike. Mike, one of the things that I wish I had in my Kia Sportage, I got a 2025. 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I see all the vehicles now on the lot have that. I'm so jealous.
1: I put my wife in a new Kia. I took her out of her Mercedes, and she said, "Oh, this is not going to work." And then she came to me about 2 days later and said, "Hey, did you know all the features on this car? It's got so much more than my Mercedes did. If it's raining and you can't see where you're going," she puts adaptive cruise on to make sure that car doesn't hit anybody in front of her. And then you got the lane assist to make sure you stay in the lane.
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13: Oh, she'll be there. She will absolutely be there. And Greenway Kia of West Palm Beach is where I'm going to go to get that car. Greenway Kia of West Palm Beach on Military Trail.
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1: Time leaves town, but the memory stays. 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

0: Hey, it's Tim and Chelsea. 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
1: 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It's Jelly Roll. 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And you heard it first right here. 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
1: 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Lainey Wilson here. This is my new song, Phone Keys Wallet. And you heard it first right here, South Florida's New Country 103.1.

0: Hey, it's Tim and Chelsea. 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Tomorrow morning, 6:30, who in your family sleepwalks? Chelsea.
1: Both boys. Psychopaths.
0: And Caden's about to get new roommates?
1: Yeah.
0: Remember when that guy Josh called us about his roommate Trevor sleepwalking into his room?
1: Didn't he watch him?
0: Tomorrow morning, 6:30, Forgive and Forget with Tim and Chelsea. We

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